Squad 1, Engine 5, Engine 4, Ladder 3, Battalion 2, in Union City, respond to 3615 New York Ave, 3615 New York Avenue, on a report of fire alarms activated in the restaurant. For Squad 1, Engine 5, Engine 4, Ladder 3, and Battalion 2, in Union City, respond to 3615 New York Ave, 3615 New York Avenue, on a report of fire alarms activated in the restaurant.

got a two-story cache, nothing showing, a lot of sound engine. Engine 4 to scene investigating, alarm sounding, engine 4 is near capture. Squad 1 on scene, we're going to bump engine 4 and have the attack.

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Attention engines, Ranger 1, Ladder Tower 2, Car 2, 402 Bar Street, Oakwood Ave, on the... 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
1: EMS to EMS 82, respond into Kearney 500 Elm Street in First Floor for an 85-year-old male, altered mental status. Repeating, EMS-COM to EMS 82, respond into Kearney 500 Elm Street on the first floor for an 85-year-old male, altered mental. Time of your tone, 2051, dispatcher 2224, clear.

0: Okay, just to confirm, it's 500 Elm.
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Station 13 in North Bergen. Respond to 7202 Palisade Avenue, 7202 Palisade Avenue. Report of a water leak.

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Sorry, the resin is the fire basement division, division 1 and 2. Building

0: Squad 10, Engine 9, Engine 5, Ladder 4, Battalion 2, in West New York, respond to 230 50th Street, that's 230, number 58th Street. Unreported fire alarms activated in the restaurant. For Squad 10, Engine 9, Engine 5, Ladder 4, and Battalion 2, in West New York, respond to 230 58th Street, that's 230, number 58th Street. On a report of fire alarms activated in the restaurant. Cross streets are Broadway and Hudson Avenue.
1: Control 13 is on a scene investigating. What number was that?
2: Control 13 is scene investigating. That's apartment 20.
3: KPD, you can cancel that call. 2108.
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0: attention, engine 4. You respond. Hackensack Ave, Route 19 truck, in the area of the jail. 911 report of a single car, MVA, into
1: 508, number 51 Street. Unreported fire alarms activated. Push squad 1, squad 7, engine 4, ladder 3, battalion 3. In West New York, respond. 508, 51st Street. 508, number 51 Street. Unreported fire alarms activated. Cross streets are Bergenland and Kennedy Boulevard.
2: Ladder 4 is on the scene. We've got a fuse, a flat roof. Ladder 4 is at the investigating.
3: Investigating, long standing ladder 4 is.

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0: 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Squad 1 will be investigating, establishing 6th First Street Command.
1: See squad 1 on scene, I'm standing, nothing showing. Squad 1 is 6th First Street Command.

4PD to respond to the corner 58. What's the situation here?

0: Engine 1, Engine 9, Squad 2, Ladder 4, Battalion 2, North Bergen. 3701, Tunnelly Ave, 3701. Bombs activated. Battalion 2, North Bergen, 3701. Fire alarms activated. Cross Street Union Turnpike.
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1: Just first floor

Fire comm to the Harrison Fire Department. 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Time round tone, 2250. Dispatcher 2224 cleared.

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1: Engine 2 responding to 200 Day Street. 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For an active alarm, no signs of smoke or fire against the apartment 215. 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Per the caller, they stated to go in closest through 300 First Street.
0: Engine 4 is responding.
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0: 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The alarms are no longer sounding. 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
1: 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The resident in Unit 250 said the only in his unit. He was the one who called. They're no longer gone.
0: Receive. 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

for Squad 1, Rescue 1, Safety 1, Battalion 1, Engine 4, Ladder 1, in North Bergen, in the area of 1810 Tunnelly Avenue. Report of a van spun out, unknown entrapment. For Squad 1, Rescue 1, Safety 1, Battalion 1, Engine 4, Ladder 1, in North Bergen, 1810 Tunnelly Avenue, 1810 Tunnelly Avenue. Report of a van spun out, unknown entrapment.

0: Ice Patrol Battalion 1's on the scene. Stand by for... We have nothing showing at this time.
1: Ice Battalion 1 on the scene investigating. Anyway, I don't have... Book him in near the gas station.
0: Battalion 1 dropping.

0: 5 Assault Battalion 1, can you PSC, did you respond? We have a pulse. Pulse damage.
1: Contact, you got cut off there at the end?

0: Tell you one, can you repeat your transmission?
1: All battalion one's on the scene establishing Charlie Avery car, MBA with his fourth car. It was damaged as well. We'll get your phone number slowly.
0: Receive car into the pole. Pole PSO electric.

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for Squad 10, Engine 13, Engine 5, Ladder 4, Battalion 3, in West New York. Respond to 6600 Boulevard East. That's 6600 Boulevard East. On a report of fire alarms activated, third floor. It's for Squad 10, Engine 13, Engine 5, Ladder 4, Battalion. In West New York, respond to 6600 East. 6600 Boulevard East, fire alarms activated, third floor.

0: that fire control squad 10. Residential high rise fire resistance. Exterior. No one's sounding. That will be on the scene. It's getting stuck. This is Thunderbolt Ready Command.
1: Showing no alarm sounding. Squad 10 is. It was concierge that it was a third, number 6 as well.

0: Roger, is all set. Time to fire. You guys have any issues with frequency? I'm just getting a beep transmitter across there every 10 seconds or so.
1: Affirmative, it's been beeping for about an hour. We're trying to rectify those issues. I'm sure where it's coming from.
0: It might be, if you've got a Motorola console, it might be something called a channel marker. We just got that on our new system here. It looks like an antenna with a red light on the top and a little musical note. If you press that button, it should be activated.

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1: Battalion 3 on scene, assuming Boulevard East Command.
0: Battalion 3 has a repeater.
1: Battalion 3 has a repeater.

Fire and control from Boulevard East Command. 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Incident terminated.

Plantin 13, Flight 10, Engine 9, Ladder 5, Battalion 3, in North Bergen, respond 7606, Bergenline Avenue, 7606, Bergenline Avenue, on a report of fire alarms activated in the basement. Plantin 13, Flight 10, 5, and Battalion 3, Bergen, respond to 7606, Bergenline Avenue, 7606, Bergenline Avenue, on a report of fire alarms activated in the basement.

0: 113's on the scene. We have a two-story ordinary attached on the Bravo and Delta side. Alarms are sounding. Nothing. It's the blazing chicken. Command will be investigating.
1: 13 on scene. Alarms are sounding. Nothing. Engine 13 is burning. I came in as the basement.

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for Engine 1, Squad 2, Engine 4, 1 in the Battalion 1, in Union City, first in Berlin out. On a report of fire alarms activated. Squad 2, Engine 4, Ladder 1 and Battalion 1, in Bergen Line Ave. It's 309 Bergen Line Avenue. On a report of alarms activated.

0: Patrol Battalion 1's on a scene establishment. Three-story, ordinary, constructed garden apartment. I have nothing showing and company's investigating.
1: Received Battalion 1 on scene. Nothing showing. Battalion 1 is Bergen and I have command investigating.

Riss, Steve Brandon, F Command holding. 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
1: 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Engine 2 is going to be cleared from the scene, returning available. You can terminate the command.
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1: In Union City. Respond to the area of Manhattan Ave and 3rd Street. That's Manhattan Avenue, Berkeley Street. On a report of low-hanging wires. Union City, respond to the area of Manhattan Avenue and 3rd Street. That's Manhattan Ave and number 3 Street.

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in Union City for squad 1, engine 5, engine 4, engine 3, ladder 3, ladder 1, deputy 1, battalion 2, rescue 1, safety 1, squad, rig, respond to 37th and Bergamine and reports of a fire, no specific address. That's in Union City for squad 1, engine 5, engine 4, engine 3, ladder 3, ladder 1. Deputy 1, battalion 2, rescue, safety, squad, you're the rig. Respond to 37th and Bergamine on reports of a fire.

Companies responding to 37th and Bergline also be advised we're getting calls that the fire may be out. It's in front of a bakery. Just be advised, now we're getting calls that it's in front of the bakery.

0: Flight control. The Titan 2 is on the scene. I got a three-story... correct address. It's Las Cubanitas being... been showing. Titan 2 is gonna stop. From PD.
1: Reported as the bakery, nothing selling. Battalion 2 is 37th Street Command.
0: Control, correct address, 3706. Burger line, 3706.
1: Receive that, 37th Street Command. 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
0: Boys on the scene, we're gonna bump 5-1.

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1: With you 1's on the scene.
0: Rescue 1 on the scene, 36 and 1st.

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0: 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Nothing is showing. Battalion 2 is going to 51st Street Command. Companies are.
1: Received battalion 2 on the scene, nothing showing. 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Reported to be on the roof possibly.

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And it's your officer.

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0: 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Good morning.

0: 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En route to Lotta 3's quarters for...
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0: from Engine 5. Engine 5 will be reporting to Tower Ladder 3 quarters for training off duty.
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1: quarters.
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0: Patrolman, just four is on the air to Ladder 3's quarters for training.
1: Received at F1 near the Ladder 3's quarters.
2: Okay. Be off duty, correct? Three quarters training.

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2: Fire control, squad 7 running here. 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

in North Bergen for Squad 10. Respond to 79th and Grand Avenue for dangerous condition. That's for Squad 10. Respond to 79th Street and Grand Avenue for dangerous condition to investigate a possible sinkhole in the street.

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If you do have it, if you can and you see that it's activated, you can put the mouse over the note. It will say channel marker or inactive. If you did activate it, put the mouse over the note. It will say channel marker or inactive. And this is Essex County Fire.

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1: This is a faulty pilot. He is being to make repairs. You can...
0: 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You terminate command, 1028.

0: There is no fire. There is no fire. This is WPPZ 306 base on the air for the Sea Caucus Fire Department Sunday morning radio test. 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The Chief of the Sea Caucus Fire Department would like to extend their gratitude for the support and respect shown for Chief Shuck and his family during the funeral services.
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0: 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Come in, Rider 1.
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0: 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Come in, Deputy 1, Chief Nardone.
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0: 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Come in, Car 1, Chief Marciano.
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0: Received. This concludes the Sunday morning radio test for the Sea Caucus Fire Department. 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

in Union City for Squad 2, Engine 1, Engine 4, Ladder 1 and Battalion 1, respond to 1104 Palisade Avenue and alarms activated. That's for Squad 2, Engine 1, Engine 4, Ladder 1 and Battalion 1, respond to 1104 Palisade Avenue, alarms activated.

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A five-story ordinary residential. Nothing showing. Alarms are sounding. County 117. Investigating.

0: Virginia Unit City for Engine 4, Squad 2, Engine 1, Ladder 1 of the Tower 1, respond 615 23rd Street. That's 615. Engine 4, Squad 2, Engine 1, Ladder 1 of the Tower 1, respond 615, that's 615. 23rd Street, alarms activated at Castle Hill Nursing Home. Cross streets are West Street and Central Ave. It's going to be a Zone 1 activation.
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0: So, Battalion 1's at the scene, we have a six-story fire nursing home. One. Nope. The sounding. Battalion 1 is easily investigating.
1: Received Battalion 1 from the scene. Nothing showing. Alarm sounding. Battalion 1 is 23rd Street Command.

10-5 to 10-5 to all communication centers. We are aware of the interference on the channel. We are aware of the interference on the channel. Technicians are working to resolve it. This is County Fire Department Communication Center. Be aware that we are aware of the interference on this channel and the technicians are working to resolve it. 1213.

in Union City for Engine 4, Squad 2, Engine 1, Ladder 1, and Battalion 1 respond to 2300 Bergamine Avenue for alarms activated. That's going to be for Engine 4, Squad 2, Engine 1, Ladder 1, and Battalion 1, 2300 Bergamine Avenue, alarms activated. Be advised, this is Zone 4.

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Avenue on a water leak. That's for engine 5. Respond to 4113 Bergerline Avenue in Union City for water leak.

In North Bergen for ladder 5, respond to 9249 Kennedy Boulevard for a lockout. That's going to be for ladder 5. Respond to 9249 Kennedy Boulevard for a lockout. That's going to be an apartment lockout, apartment 207. Cross streets are 92nd Street and Bergen Line.

0: fire control from engine 5. This is a water leak due to rain. Power has been isolated. You can terminate this incident. Engine 5 is available, remaining on the air area.
1: Received engine 5. Water leak from isolated. Incident terminated. Engine 5, remain on the air.

In North Bergen, 1st Squad 1, Engine 5, Engine 1, Ladder 3, and Battalion 2 respond to 3161 Kennedy Boulevard. An alarm's activated. That's 4th Squad 1, Engine 5, Engine 1, Ladder 3, and Battalion 2 respond to 3161 Kennedy Boulevard for alarms activated. That's going to be in the Harbor View.

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1: Engine 4, take in 3161 Kennedy Boulevard for fire alarms. Engine 4, take that in. Engine 1, you're off that response. Acknowledge.
0: Engine 4, received, responding.
1: Engine 1, you're off that response. Engine 1, you're off that response.

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1: Engine 5, the address is 3161 Kenny Boulevard. Right of fire, we're trying to get in contact with fire control. Incident is terminated, ladder 5 is available, terminating 9249, Kenny Boulevard, command.
0: Fire control squad 1's on the 5-story, senior citizen, investigating.
1: Chief squad 1's on the scene, investigating squad 1 is Kenny Boulevard, command. Ladder 5 of Pines, we'll be advised. We're terminating 9249 Kenny Boulevard. We have an incident currently at 3161 Kenny Boulevard. Just want to accompany you now to continue to respond.

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0: 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That's for Engine 4, Squad 1, Engine 5, Ladder 3, and Battalion 2. 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

0: 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Receive that bird on enemy command. We'll notify UNC PD again. May you give us the call?
1: 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We have a two-story mixed attached on both sides. Flat showing.
0: Receive engine 5, Union City PD is on the scene, nothing showing. Battalion 2 is Berlin in the command.

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Attention, Squad 2, Engine 1, Ladder Tower 2, and Car 2, respond to 117 Bell Grove Drive, Apartment 25, cross street to Patterson Street and Rose Street for an inside odor of gas. At Squad 2, Engine 1, Ladder Tower 2, Car 2, respond to 117 Bell Grove Drive, Apartment 25, cross street to Patterson Street and Rose Street for an inside odor of gas. Timeout 1324.

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1: Receive squad 2, you're on the scene, establishing command and investigate, 1327. Alright, go on location.

Union City for Engine 4, Ladder 3 and Battalion 2, respond to 35th and Kennedy Boulevard for an MVA. That's for Engine 4, Ladder 3 and Battalion 2, respond to 35 and Kennedy Boulevard for an MVA. It's going to be for smoke coming out of a scene of an accident.

0: found out it's apartment 303 and apartment 611. Which police station you notified?
1: Yes, they were.
0: I received that, thank you.

Anakin, I saw that liquid teacher.

Sounding Central of West Orange. Thank you.

city responded 214 48th Street, 214 number 48th Street, on investigation. ANSRSU-1 in Union City responded 214 48th Street, 214 number 48th Street, on investigation. Call sheets are Hudson Avenue and Taos Avenue.

It's an urgent for squad 1, respond to the area of 1407 43rd Street, closest to Durham, to investigate an alarm. That's going to be the squad 1. Squad 1, respond. No correct address in the area of 1407 43rd Street, closest to Durham Avenue, to investigate an alarm.

Lot 1, is going to be closer to Newkirk Avenue than Alana, she's hearing. Closer to Newkirk. Squad 1 received.

Attention Squad 2, respond to 117 Belgrove Drive, Cross Street to Patterson Street and Rose Street for an investigation. Same call as before. Squad 2, respond to 117 Belgrove Drive, Cross Street to Patterson Street and Rose Street for an investigation. Timeout, 1442.

Fire control from Squad 1, you can terminate the system. Hey, Squad 1, yes, it says terminated. Do you have a correct address, Squad 1? Or is that unfounded?

0: Fire Control from Squad 1. The correct address on that is going to be 14, 1402.
1: 14, 1402, 14, 14, 14, 14, 14, 14, 14, 14, 14, 14, 14, 14, 14, 14, 14, 14, 14, 14, 14, 14, 14, 14, 14, 14, 14, 14, 14, 14, 14, 14, 14, 14, 14, 14, 14, 14, 14, 14, 14, 14, 14, 14, 14, 14, 14, 14, 14, 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14, 14, 14, 14, 14, 14, 14, 14, 14, 14, 14, 14, 14, 14, 14, 14, 14, 14, 14, 14, 14, 14, 14, 14, 14

Just auto flat. Dispatch, did you notify KPD as well? Dispatch.

Fine EMS, Compound Supply Department, Engine 2 and EMS 82, respond 30 Davis Street East on the first floor. 30-year-old female passed out, feeling dizzy. Repeating, Fine EMS, Compound Supply Department, Engine 2 and EMS 82, respond 30 Davis Street East on the first floor. 34-year-old female passed out, feeling dizzy. Number 1447, operator 2149.

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0: 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Are you guys responding?
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Ninja 2 is on the scene, establish your command. 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

82, you can cancel any of those. 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EMS is going to take care of patient care. They're going to transport to St. Mike's. You can cancel Maddox. 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

City for Ladder 3, respond to 3812 Palisade Avenue for a sign in dangerous condition. That's going to be for Ladder 3, respond to 3812 Palisade Avenue for a sign in dangerous condition.

Attention, engine 3, respond to 449 Kearney Avenue, Peter's Pizzeria, cross streets of Pavonia Avenue and Quincy Avenue for a first responder. In the store, 58-year-old female, unresponsive. Attention 3, respond to 449 Kearney Avenue, Peter's Pizzeria, cross streets of Pavonia Avenue and Quincy Avenue for a first responder. 58-year-old female, unresponsive. Timeout, 1726.

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The Union City for Squad 1, Engine 5, Engine 4, Ladder 3, Battalion 2. Respond to 415 38th Street, that's 415, number 38th Street. Alarms activate at the Central Hotel, cross streets New York Ave and Berlin Ave. So there's going to be a Zone 120 activation for Squad 1, Engine 5, Engine 4, Ladder 3, Battalion 2. Respond to the Central Hotel, 415 38th Street, alarms activated, cross streets of New York Avenue and Berlin Avenue.

0: Control Squad, one's not attached. We got three story wood frame, slab roof, not attached on either side. 12-1's going to establish command and investigate.
1: Receive. Squad 1 on the scene. Squad 1 investigating. Squad 1 establishing 38 Street commitment. Hello. Battalion assuming 38th Street commence.

0: description would change.
1: On the second floor, where one party is trapped in the elevator. Once again, Fire on the Hatch, Fire Department respond, 730 Harrison Avenue at the Golden Brick. Second floor for one party entrapped in the elevator. 10-986, intercepted, 171, clear.

0: Bunnings. Drew Harrismith. Regency Battalion 1. It's going to be at the corner of Manor Ave. Be advised, I got a Kearney Tower in route as well.
1: Okay, receive. You can have Kearney Tower just on standby within their headquarters. I'll call them in if we need them.
0: Kearney on standby at their headquarters.

0: 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We're investigating. Establish command on Harrison.
1: On scene, 7:30.
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0: amplified control. We're getting that 4 and 5:30. You should get a different alarm though this time.
1: Voice of release, Mike, man. We're returning available.
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0: fire cop from Addison Ave come in. It was building maintenance that was, the elevator itself evacuated. Piece of material that jammed in the doorway that has been removed. The elevator is in proper working order. You can terminate and battalion one.
1: Pretty safe. Terminating 1822. We're going to cancel Carney as well.
2: City Unit City for Squad 1, respond 415 38th Street to investigate an alarm, Central Hotel. Squad 1, respond back to 415 38th Street, Central Hotel to investigate repeat alarm.
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0: 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Nothing showing, 13 over, you're investigating.
1: Received Engine 13 on the scene, investigating. Engine 13 got roadway commenced.

0: 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Engine 3, you receive that?
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0: Fire control, squad 1 and engine 5 are in the scene. We have a 3-story mixed-use corner building. Along the sound and nothing showing. Engine 5 is establishing 42nd Street Command. We'll begin investigating.
1: Engine 5 on the scene, nothing showing, alarms are sounding, engine 5 establishing 42nd Street commences. Battalion 2 assuming 42nd Street commences.

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Time of your tow 1917, dispatcher 2224, clear.

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VCB, Mesa 81 in route. Give, you can have 32, 46 respond.

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1: Go ahead, engine two.
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0: 31, turn 21 to St. Mike.
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